0: I just died.
1: No. This thing?
0: Yeah.
1: I don't know.
2: Oh, it's recording through the microphone at the input.
3: Oh, yeah?
1: It's not input, but it's.
3: Oh!
0: I'm hearing all the bullshit.
1: All the secrets.
0: It's okay.
3: Okay, so nothing was coming out for that. It's recording that.
1: Yeah. You changed it though, did you? Did you change it?
3: So we can't really use any of this. That's okay. We can still listen to it just to see what it sounds like. I wish this drone was something.

0: Heel, toe, heel, toe, heel, toe, heel, toe. Hop forward, hop back, hop, hop, hop.
1: Play it for her, play it for me. Play it for her, play it for me. Play it. Play it.

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1: All little kids, I can't recognize heroes. If Charlie's tough and Charlie knows karate, well, and but all the little kids, they know Charlie, they want to be like Charlie. Now, they were taught that they had their own leaders. And that Puerto Rican, that to be Puerto Rican is not, you know, just to be a person that can only speak Spanish and can't speak English. And they were taught in school that black did do something for, you know, the United States, and Puerto Ricans did do something for themselves. And they wouldn't, you know, this wouldn't come about. But the schools are really fucking them up.
2: Is that, don't scare me.

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1: We gonna show them where the ghettos are. We gonna tell them about the schools and three shifts and all this kind of thing.
2: I think the time has perhaps come when rhetoric will begin to take a back seat. When action... And I was so stirred by that possibility that I decided...
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All right? I was at Alezam Mon Ami Dire. Alezam Mon Ami Dire.